left me in this world nothing but a slave. Mama told me when you

on KFJC. The Wave of the West, that was the song Igloo on the Moon, Reckless, from the LP True as Steel, the third album by the German metal band Warlock, one of those rare 80s heavy metal acts that was fronted by a woman, in this case Doro Pesch, who was the only continuous member of the band and who has continued performing under her first name to this day. Before that, we heard from the Australian band Died Pretty with Life to Go, Landsakes, from their debut LP Free Dirt, which celebrates its 40th anniversary this month. We also heard The Vandals with I'm a Fly, as well as the song I Am the Fly by the British band Wire. And we started off with The Finale, music by Howard Shore for the 1986 version of, you guessed it, The Fly.

0: Teacher's aides.
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1: Here's a man. Always happy. Who is never happy unless he is flattering the heart, ridiculing and destroying the heart.
0: Teacher's aides. Is surreptitiously spreading throughout our population.
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0: And wherever you have teachers' aides, have drug abuse and sexual promiscuity. Drug abuse and sexual promiscuity. And teachers' aides.
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4: Up next is the final track from August's album of the month, the Wipers LP, Land of the Lost. And it's called Just Say, on radio that says a lot, KFJC.

This is KFJC, and I am Sam Yorko, bringing you the Snafu Bar. What we just heard there was Ras Alla. The track was Gold Diver off the album Heaven Is My Roof. Before that was Sifter with the track Above and Below, and the album was Flake / Fracture. 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The track is Lo Spetta Colo, and the album is Novella. Here in your source for complete randomness, KFJC.